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Hey, it's Ray Michaels checking in with you here on Wednesday night. Just underway with another hour of classic hits. Lots of favorites to sing along with, like this one from Pat Benatar. And Love is a Battlefield.

0: Learning to Fly with the Foo Fighters on a Classic Hit Station, a Wednesday night full of great music. I'm Ray. It's nice to have you tuned in. I got a lot of great tunes to play this hour. I'm looking through these selections, and man, some great music. Aerosmith and Dire Straits. We'll do a little Billy Idol rock and roll, The Cars, and more. It's all coming up. Keep it right here with us.
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4: Here's your Classic Hits 96.7 forecast. Lows of aloft around 59. Tonight, under mainly clear skies, winds out of the south around 5 miles per hour. Mainly clear skies again tomorrow. Daytime high is approaching 87. Mainly clear skies. Tomorrow night, lows dip down to about 63. In the Classic Hits 96.7 Weather Center, I'm meteorologist Jennifer Wojcicki. Currently, it's 73 degrees.

0: Billy Idol with some rock and roll for a Wednesday night. Hey, come on, Moni. It's Ray with you here playing the hits. Good to have you along. Today, the final day of September, the 30th of the month. Some rock and rollers and musicians with birthdays today. Robbie from the Goo Goo Dolls, he's their bass player. He's 62 today. Trey Anastasio, he's with Fish. He's 64. Eddie Montgomery from the country group Montgomery Gentry, he's 63 today. Who else has a birthday? Well, Marty Stewart, he's a country singer and songwriter, has been for many years. He celebrates his 68th birthday. Barry Williams, well, he wasn't a singer, but he was in the Brady Bunch TV show where they were singers, so maybe, yeah. Greg on the Brady Bunch is 72 today. Happy birthday to Marilyn McCoo, one of the lovely ladies in the Fifth Dimension. Remember that group? And the legendary Johnny Mathis turns 91 today. He's certainly a legend.
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0: Playing Aerosmith, part of the classic hits on a Wednesday night. I'm Ray Michaels. Ain't no crying about it. We're going to kick off another hour of great hits. We'll start listening to the music of the Doobie Brothers in just a minute.
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3: Here's your Classic Hits 96.7 forecast. Lows level off around 59. Tonight, under mainly clear skies, winds out of the south, around 5 miles per hour. Mainly clear skies again tomorrow. Daytime high is approaching 87. Mainly clear skies. Tomorrow night, lows dip down to about 63. In the Classic Hits 96.7 Weather Center, I'm meteorologist Jennifer Wojcicki. Currently 72.

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3: Here's your Classic Hits 96.7 forecast. Lows of aloft around 59. Tonight, under mainly clear skies, winds out of the south around 5 miles per hour. Mainly clear skies again tomorrow. Daytime highs approaching 87. Mainly clear skies. Tomorrow night, lows dip down to about 63. In the Classic Hits 96.7 Weather Center, I'm meteorologist Jennifer Wojcicki. Currently, it's 70 degrees.
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like 10,000 spoons when all you need is a knife. It's meeting the man of my dreams and then meeting his beautiful wife. And isn't it ironic?

0: Alanis Morissette on the Classic Hit Station, Wednesday night, the 30th day of September. Look out, here comes October, ready or not. And then before you know it, it'll be Halloween. They did a poll this week and asked people, when do you think is the earliest acceptable time to display holiday decorations outside your house? Well, most of people, 42%, said between October 1st and the 15th, first half of the month, you can start putting up those creepy skeletons in your lawn. 18% between 16th and the 30th, the second half of October, is the best time. And then 3% said the best time to put up outside Halloween decorations is on Halloween. That's kind of crazy. It's kind of ridiculous. You know, wasting the time there. What's the point, right? 6% of people say they never put up any kind of decorations. And millennials are the generation most likely to want the decorations up early. October 31st is a Saturday this year, by the way. And you got just a month to get your decorations up.
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0: Rock and roll band Fix, and one thing leads to another. 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
3: Here's your classic hits 96.7 forecast. Lows of aloft around 59 tonight under mainly clear skies. Winds out of the south around 5 miles per hour. Mainly clear skies again tomorrow. Daytime high is approaching 87. Mainly clear skies tomorrow night. Lows dip down to about 63. In the Classic Hits 96.7 Weather Center, I'm meteorologist Jennifer Wojcicki. Currently, it's 70 degrees.
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Let's park that jetliner. 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On the Classic Hit Station, I'm Ray. Into another hour of great tunes with Duran Duran.

0: Blind Melon, and No Rain on the Classic Hit Station. Plenty of great music, though. I'm Ray. Good to have you here on Wednesday night. I'm going to take a photograph with Def Leppard coming up. We'll do some Cheap Trick and U2 and Boston. Lots of favorites still to come this hour. Hang out.
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3: Here's your Classic Hits 96.7 forecast. Lows of aloft around 59. Tonight, under mainly clear skies, winds out of the south, around 5 miles per hour. Mainly clear skies again tomorrow. Daytime highs approaching 87. Mainly clear skies. Tomorrow night, lows dip down to about 63. In the Classic Hits 96.7 Weather Center, I'm meteorologist Jennifer Wojcicki. Currently, it's 68 degrees.

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0: Cheap Trick on the Classic Hit Station. I want you to want me. It really would be nice. I'm going to play some more of your favorites here in just a minute. I'm Ray. Have you ever heard of IMS? These medical people are coming up with new things all the time. At least I think they're new. IMS is irritable male syndrome. And they say it's when men get more irritable and less motivated as they get older. Well, that kind of makes sense. I know some people like that. They say it's linked to testosterone decline that happens between the ages of 40 and 60. So it's all just part of naturally aging. We start to get irritable. Hey, you, get off my lawn.
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0: getting that Boston Bean feeling here on the Classic Hit Station with the band from the city of Boston, home of the River Charles. That dirty water, the River Charles. It's Ray with you here, having fun on a Wednesday night. Good to have you tuned in. Hey, let's go get dressed up and visit with ZZ Top. 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
5: Here's your Classic Hits 96.7 forecast. Lows of aloft around 59 tonight under mainly clear skies. Winds out of the south around 5 miles per hour. Mainly clear skies again tomorrow. Daytime high is approaching 87. Mainly clear skies. Tomorrow night, lows dip down to about 63. In the Classic Hits 96.7 Weather Center, I'm meteorologist Jennifer Wojcicki. Currently 64.

those great songs play here on your radio on the Classic Hit Station. I'm Ray Michaels. Hey, we just started another hour of the best tunage on the air. Let's do some Yes. What do you say to that? Yes. Owner of a lowly heart.

0: R.E.M. and the Man on the Moon here on your Classic Hit Station. Good to have you along on a Wednesday. I'm Ray, and I got all the best tunes in town right here. I don't care what anybody says. We got some great classic rock and roll from the Stones coming up and Billy Idol. I got a Creed song to play for you and a song from Daryl Hall and John Oates back in the happy days when they were talking to each other. Big hit called Man Eater. It's all on the way this hour.
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4: Here's your Classic Hits 96.7 forecast. Lows of aloft around 59 tonight under mainly clear skies, winds out of the south around 5 miles per hour. Mainly clear skies again tomorrow. Daytime high is approaching 87. Mainly clear skies. Tomorrow night, lows dip down to about 63. In the Classic Hits 96.7 Weather Center, I'm meteorologist Jennifer Wojcicki. 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

0: Billy Idol letting out a rebel yell on the Classic Hit station here on Wednesday night. I'm Ray. So they say that Rod Stewart now is the latest to, well, kind of go into retirement. He says he's not retiring from music, but he says he's going to say goodbye to life on the road after 60-some-odd years of performing his songs. He's very grateful to his fans, obviously. But no more touring after his next tour. is next to last. Now, next year, he's going on the final encore tour in Europe, and he says that will be his last. But it's okay, Rod. He's 81 now. It's time to take a break.
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0: 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All the best music on your radio right here in the nighttime. I'm Ray Michaels, ready to kick off another hour of classic hits. We'll get things rolling with a true classic from Bob Seger and the Silver Bullet Band up next.
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3: Here's your Classic Hits 96.7 forecast. Lows level off around 59 tonight under mainly clear skies. Winds out of the south around 5 miles per hour. Mainly clear skies again tomorrow. Daytime high is approaching 87. Mainly clear skies. Tomorrow night, lows dip down to about 63. In the Classic Hits 96.7 Weather Center, I'm meteorologist Jennifer Wojcicki. Currently, it's 63 degrees.
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I woke last night to the sound of thunder. How far off, I sat and wondered. Started humming a song from 1962. Ain't it funny how the night moves when you just don't seem to have as much to lose. Strange how the night moves.

Some great shows over the summer. John Fogerty, CCR, Have You Ever Seen the Rain? Bob Worthington here. Have you ever seen those pink houses with purple polka dots on the awnings? Well, here's John Cougar Mellencamp.

0: It was to be the last number one song of his career and his life. George Harrison, Got My Mind Set on You. Stick around, more great music on the other side from the movie Streets of Fire. Former member of the Edgar Winter Group. Our late movie coming up next.
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0: Billy Joel, and one great song after another for you. Saying hi to Cheryl, also Kim working at the hospital. Appreciate you listening in. Also, Alan, the night watchman, keeping things safe.
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5: Here's your classic hits 96.7 forecast. Mainly clear overnight with lows around 59. Winds out of the south around 5 miles per hour. High of 87 Thursday. Lots of sunshine. Lows dip down to about 63 Thursday night. Mainly clear skies. Mid-80s Friday with a chance for storms. Much cooler Saturday with highs in the low 70s and showers. In the Classic Hits 96.7 Weather Center, I'm meteorologist Paul Frobley. Right now, it's 61 degrees.
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Walter Becker, Donald Fagen, Steely Dan, and reeling in the ears from Can't Buy a Thrill. I'm Bob Worthington, the Breakfast of Champions. Just pour some sugar on me and you're all set.

0: 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Hey, please be careful. No texting and driving and no drinking and driving. Stay safe, all right? So, all right, stick around. Have Sticks on the way and Peter Gabriel.
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6: Here's your classic hit, 96.7 forecast. Partly cloudy skies overnight with a low of 59. Winds out of the south around 5 miles per hour. Highs around 87 Thursday, mainly sunny skies. Mainly clear Thursday night, lows around 63. High of 84 Friday with a chance of thunderstorms. Chance for showers 71 on Saturday. In a classic hits 96.7 Weather Center, I'm meteorologist Paul Frobley. Right now, it's 59 degrees.

0: Group once known as TW4 on the south side of Chicago and Renegade from Styx. Stick around, more great music on the other. And one way or another, you know they're going to get you. Deb Harry and Blondie and Rockin' Robert Palmer leading the pack.
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pretty much the song that launched him into superstardom to stay for Sir Elton John. I'm Bob Worthington, taking you through the wee hours, and this is Journey.

0: plenty of more music from where that came from. Nelson, Can't Live Without Your Love and Affection, Don't You Know. Coming up, Annie Lennox, Eurythmics, and Sir Paul McCartney and Wings. And Because You're Amazing, the song for you.
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11: Here's your classic hits 96.7 forecast. Lows dip down to about 59 overnight under clear skies. Winds out of the south around 5 miles per hour. Highs level off around 87. Thursday, lots of sunshine. Thursday night, 66. Mid-80s Friday with a chance for storms. Chance for showers on Saturday. Highs in the low 70s. In the classic hits 96.7 Weather Center, I'm meteorologist Paul Frombly. 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

Karma Chameleon Culture Club. Bob Worthington here in playoff action, wild card slots. Yeah, we had the Yankees winning, beating Boston. You had the Phillies over Atlanta. And the White Sox advance, beating the Houston Astros yesterday. Here's REM, Shiny Happy People.

0: Hot, hot summer 1984 music. John Waite from the Babies and Missing You. Bob Worthington on this October the 1st, brand new month. And hey, we're already getting closer to the weekend once again. Your wee hours of your Thursday morning.
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9: Here's your classic hits 96.7 forecast. Lows dip down to about 57 overnight under clear skies. Winds out of the south, 5 to 10 miles per hour. High of 87 Thursday. Partly cloudy Thursday night. Lows around 66. Mid-80s Friday with storms likely. Much cooler Saturday with highs in the low 70s. Chance for storms continues. In the classic hits, 96.7 Weather Center. I'm meteorologist Paul Trombley. Right now, 59.
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0: From Into the Gap to the class of 1984, Thompson Twins, Hold Me Now. 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
9: Here's your classic hits 96.7 forecast. Bright sunshine today with a high of 87. South winds 8 to 15 miles per hour. Tonight, 65. Sunshine mixed with clouds at times. Tomorrow, storms likely. Daytime highs approaching 84. Cooler Saturday and Sunday with highs from the low 70s to the mid 70s. Showers both days. In the classic hits 96.7 Weather Center, I'm meteorologist Paul Trombley. Currently, it's 57 degrees.

everybody had to pay and pay. A hustle here and a hustle there. New York City is the place where they said, hey, babe, take a walk

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13: Here's your Classic Hits 96.7 forecast. Lots of sunshine today with daytime highs approaching 87. South winds 8 to 15 miles per hour. Lows dip down to about 65. Tonight, partly cloudy skies. Thunderstorms likely tomorrow. 84, partly cloudy. Chance for showers Saturday and Sunday. Low 70s Saturday, mid 70s by Sunday. In the Classic Hits 96.7 Weather Center, I'm meteorologist Paul Trombley. Right now, 57.

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1: Fox News, I'm Ted Lindner. Tennessee authorities still trying to sort out what happened during a scheduled execution on Wednesday night. 50-year-old Christina Pike was slated to be put to death by lethal injection. Media witnesses say authorities appeared to give Pike two doses of pentobarbital, but she was still awake more than 40 minutes after the last dose. Pike taken by ambulance to the hospital. The governor has suspended Tennessee's remaining scheduled executions for the year. And a co-pilot stabbing the captain on a flight from the UAE to Israel before passengers stormed the cockpit and stabilized the jet that had plunged 16,000 feet in a minute.
2: Israeli Prime Minister Benjamin Netanyahu saying not only was the attacker trying to deliberately sabotage the plane's systems, but he thinks he was attempting to crash the plane.
1: Fox's Jeff Paul. The jet made an emergency landing in Saudi Arabia where the Saudis arrested the co-pilot. 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
3: Here's your classic hits 96.7 forecast. Lots of sunshine today with daytime highs approaching 87. South winds 8 to 15 miles per hour. Lows dip down to about 65. Tonight, partly cloudy skies. Thunderstorms likely tomorrow. 84, partly cloudy. Chance for showers Saturday and Sunday. Low 70s Saturday, mid 70s by Sunday. In the Classic Hits 96.7 Weather Center, I'm meteorologist Paul Trombley. Right now, it's 58 degrees.
4: Thanks, Paul. And right now, we're looking at mostly clear skies in London.
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coming up. We have Grand Funk Railroad. Also, our Carlisle Young Thought for the Day. Later, Today in History, the Pole Vault at the bottom of the hour, local news with Bo B. Craft. Later in the hour, we'll have a look at our daily celebration and have our morning toast together. So, if you're asking the question, should I stay or should I go? Stay. Here's The Clash.

Grand Funk Railroad, Some Kind of Wonderful, and Classic Hits 96.7. I'm Dave Begley. It's 6:09 on a Thursday. Time for our Carlisle Young Thought for the Day. Found this in a blog recently. And it's true. We lose the habit of reading because we're afraid of wasting our time. We think we need to be productive and on the go at all times. But people are not machines. And you are nourished by naps and fiction and basking in sunlight no less than by food and drink. So, yeah. Steal away somewhere with a good book and chill. Coming up, we'll have a look at today in history. We have Paul Fromley standing by in the Weather Center with forecast. Right now, it's 9 days and Story of a Girl. Absolutely.

0: Absolutely. Story of a Girl, 9 days on Classic Hits 96.7. 6:14 on this Thursday. It's October 1st, 2026. It is October. We can go full Halloween mode now, right? Yeah. Put those Halloween decorations out. We're already playing some Halloween carols for you here. Of course, we play some of them all year long. On this date in history, in 1890, Yosemite National Park was established by the U.S. Congress. 1903, the first modern baseball World Series began, with the National League's Pittsburgh Pirates defeating the American League's Boston Americans in Game 1. Boston would ultimately win the series 5-3. 1908, Henry Ford introduced his mass-produced Model T automobile to the market. Between 1908 and 1927, Ford would build more than 15 million Model Ts. 1910, the offices of the Los Angeles Times were destroyed by a dynamite explosion and fire, killing 21 employees. Union activist J.B. McNamara eventually pleaded guilty and was sentenced to life in prison for the bombing. 1949, Mao Zedong, leader of the Communist People's Liberation Army, proclaimed the People's Republic of China during a ceremony in Beijing. 1957, the motto, "In God We Trust," began appearing on U.S. paper currency. In 1962, federal marshals escorted James Meredith as he enrolled as the first black student at the University of Mississippi. Meredith's presence sparked rioting that left two people dead. On this date in 1964, the free speech movement began at the University of California, Berkeley, as students surrounded a police car containing an arrested campus activist for more than 30 hours. In 1971, Walt Disney World opened in Orlando, Florida. My favorite place on earth. Epcot especially. 1975, Muhammad Ali defeated Joe Frazier in the Thrilla in Manila, the last of their three boxing bouts for the heavyweight championship. 2017, in the deadliest mass shooting in modern U.S. history, a gunman opened fire from a room at the high-rise Mandalay Bay Casino Hotel in Las Vegas on a crowd of 22,000 fans at a country music concert below, causing 60 deaths and more than 850 injuries. And in 2024, Claudia Steinbaum, a scientist turned politician, was sworn in as the first female president of Mexico. And that's today in history. Coming up, look at forecast. Paul's standing by in the Weather Center. And we'll get you back to the music with Steeler's Wheel. The morning show is a presentation of Larkey HVAC.
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9: Here's your classic hits 96.7 forecast. Lots of sunshine today with daytime highs approaching 87. South winds 8 to 15 miles per hour. Lows dip down to about 65. Tonight, partly cloudy skies. Thunderstorms likely tomorrow. 84, partly cloudy. Chance for showers Saturday and Sunday. Low 70s Saturday, mid 70s by Sunday. In the classic hits 96.7 Weather Center, I'm meteorologist Paul Trombley. Right now, it's 58 degrees.
0: Thanks, Paul. And right now, we're looking at mostly clear skies in London. Coming up, we have music ahead from Michael Jackson. And we'll have a look at our pole vault. Also, Bo Beecraft is standing by in the newsroom. Some local news. Right now, it's Steeler's Wheel and Stuck in the Middle with You. Classic hits.

0: Oh, sorry. Michael Jackson and Thriller. Classic hits, 96.7. Getting you in the mood for Halloween. It's October. And Halloween is coming up, of course, the 31st. And in the meantime, Americans are expected to spend a record $13.5 billion on Halloween this year, according to a new poll. But alongside the spending boom, shoppers are looking for ways to make their celebrations feel personal and get more use from what they buy. In the poll, 34% of consumers say they plan to look for Halloween items they can reuse or repurpose. Nearly half, 49%, expect to begin shopping in September or earlier. So, a lot of folks already have their stuff ready to go. And I reuse a lot of my stuff. Our witch wreath we have on the front door, my jack-o'-lanterns. The plastic variety that we just store away, bring out every year. So, yeah. The study also forecast $4.3 billion in spending on decorations this year. So, are you ready? That's the pole vault. Coming up, we have Bo B. Craft standing by in the newsroom with local news. Paul Fromley's in the Weather Center with forecast. And we'll get you back to the music with Kiss. Stay close.
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3: The newsroom. I'm Bo B. Craft. A London man was arrested early Wednesday morning after deputies say he was driving under the influence. Laurel County deputies stopped 34-year-old Carl Mallory on Old Crab Orchard Road while investigating a reported temporary protection order violation. Authorities say Mallory showed signs of impairment and told deputies he'd consumed alcohol, methamphetamine, and marijuana. Deputies also reported finding a pipe with drug residue inside his vehicle. He was charged with DUI and possession of drug paraphernalia and taken to the Laurel County Correctional Center. In Pulaski County, the Sheriff's Office is asking for the public's help identifying a person connected to a burglary investigation that occurred on Barnesburg Road. The Sheriff's Office has released an image on their Facebook page of the person detectives would like to question. No additional details about what was taken or when the burglary occurred have currently been released. With news, I'm Bo B. Craft.
4: Here's your classic hits 96.7 forecast. Lots of sunshine today with daytime highs approaching 87. South winds 8 to 15 miles per hour. Lows dip down to about 65. Tonight, partly cloudy skies. Thunderstorms likely tomorrow. 84, partly cloudy. Chance for showers Saturday and Sunday. Low 70s Saturday, mid 70s by Sunday. In the classic hits 96.7 Weather Center, I'm meteorologist Paul Frombly. Right now, it's 55 degrees.
0: Thanks, Paul. And right now, we are looking at mostly clear skies in London. And today's going to be our warmest of the week, 87 or so. But we'll be cooling back down toward the weekend. And as Paul said, some rain this weekend. But we need the rain, though, right? Coming up, Jesus Jones. And to look at our daily celebration, also our morning toast, so get that coffee brewing. Meantime, it's Kiss and Detroit Rock City. Classic hits. Good morning.

0: right here, right now. Jesus Jones on Classic Hits 96.7. Good Thursday morning at 6:40. October 1st. And it's Friday Eve. Tomorrow's TGIF. The weekend's just around the corner. And it's Coffee Day again. We had National Coffee Day Tuesday. And today is International Coffee Day. Of course, every day is Coffee Day for me, but brew up a pot or cup and celebrate. Of course, coffee is more than just a beverage. For many people, coffee is a passion. It even has its own subculture, language, and lifestyle, kind of like wine. So yeah, I'm a coffee snob, I'll admit it. National Black Dog Day, celebrating the beauty and loving nature of our four-legged friends with the dark coats. Consider adopting one from a local shelter. Black dogs are sometimes overlooked at shelters. I mean, great dogs, Black Labs, for instance. Our Molly is a black chug, part Chihuahua, part pug. Mostly black with a little white on her chest, gets the color from the pug. So Molly gets an extra milk bone and pepperoni stick today to celebrate. Oh, she's spoiled rotten anyway. National Hair Day. Today we honor our hair in all its glory and give a huge shout out to the stylists, products, and tools that help us express ourselves from the top down. I used to have a lot more hair than I do now. Actually, I used to have really long hair. I played in a heavy metal band back in the day. You wouldn't think that by looking at me now, but yeah. I had that long mane. Still got the hole in my ear where I had the earring there. I can still get an earring in there, but I don't wear one anymore. But it got to looking like my hair was sliding off the back. Where I was balding on the... Yeah. So, if you have hair, be thankful today. National Hair Day. National Pumpkin Spice Day. What do cinnamon, ginger, cloves, allspice, nutmeg, and October 1st have in common? Yeah, they're all part of National Pumpkin Spice Day. I'm okay with pumpkin spice, but I don't like it in my coffee. So... like my coffee, just black. So I'll get my pumpkin spice and pumpkin pie. Maybe pumpkin bread. Oh, that's good stuff. But right about the time school starts, some start in early August, pumpkin spice lovers begin waxing poetic about fall and their favorite flavor. Coffee shops, bakeries, stores on every corner begin selling their pumpkin spice merchandise. Like pumpkin spice flu shots. I'm just kidding. Actually, there is a funny little meme I'll post on my Facebook page here in a bit. And you can share it. But I'll get that up during the break coming up. National Homemade Cookies Day. If you're looking for an excuse to bake some homemade cookies, look no further. October 1st is National Homemade Cookie Day. Bake them up, dunk them, eat them, share them. Need to put in an order to my wife, Mary, for some of her cowboy cookies. Was it Barbara Bush's cowboy cookies recipe? Yeah. I looked that up online and bake up some of those. Those are good. Got all the good stuff in. I think there's pecans, chocolate chips, coconut. Yeah. National Jiffy Mix Day, a celebration of one of America's most loved baking brands. Whether you know it from the iconic blue box in your pantry or from the scratch quality results it delivers in professional kitchens, Jiffy Mix has been a trusted name in baking for nearly a century. Good stuff. Makes good biscuits. So there you go. A lot to celebrate. Grab our coffee or a pumpkin spice latte. Put them together through the radio for our morning toast. Clink, clink. Coming up, we'll have a look at the forecast. Paul Fromley standing by in the Weather Center, and we'll get you back to the music with the Stones. The morning show is a presentation of Larkey HVAC.
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6: Here's your classic hits 96.7 forecast. Lots of sunshine today with daytime highs approaching 87. South winds 8 to 15 miles per hour. Lows dip down to about 65. Tonight, partly cloudy skies. Thunderstorms likely tomorrow. 84, partly cloudy. Chance for showers Saturday and Sunday. Low 70s Saturday, mid 70s by Sunday. In the classic hits 96.7 Weather Center, I'm meteorologist Paul Fromley. Right now, it's 55 degrees.
0: Thanks, Paul. And right now, we're looking at clear skies in London. Just ahead, we have Mike and the Mechanics. Top of the hour, news, Fox World and National News. We'll also have state news from Kentucky News Network, local news with Bo B. Craft. I'll check traffic. A little later, we'll have sports with Scott Fitzgerald. Be the most informed person at work or school. Keep it right here. Meantime, it's the Rolling Stones, Start Me Up. Classic hits.

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1: News. I'm Chris DeMeo. Tennessee officials unable to carry out an execution of Krista Pike after she survived two doses of a lethal drug. Tori Gessner with ABC affiliate WKRN in Nashville was a witness.
2: When the curtains were open, she was kind of inconsistently going in and out of snores and silence. When the curtains closed the final time at 8:05, we could consistently hear her snoring, and then it kind of developed into a snore squeak and then a snore. And even at 8:53, when the microphone was cut off, we could still hear snoring.
1: Tennessee Governor Bill Lee ordering a halt in executions. Saying they've overstayed their welcome, Secretary of State Marco Rubio ordering Iran's foreign minister and his delegation to the U.N. General Assembly to leave New York ahead of schedule. That's according to the Associated Press. The Trump administration had granted them visas with severe restrictions to attend the meeting. 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
4: Lexington police have arrested an 18-year-old suspect in connection with a fatal August shooting along Cross Keys Road. Officers booked Trajan Fields into the Fayette County Detention Center on a $1 million cash bond, facing 9 criminal counts, including murder, first-degree robbery, and assault for the shooting death of 26-year-old Kevin David Villanueva Gutierrez. In Adair County, municipal authorities in Columbia will close Jamestown Street near Kentucky State Police Post 15 Thursday evening to accommodate a county vigil honoring fallen trooper Hayden Phillips. The roadway will remain closed for 3 hours, with Cumberland Parkway motorists instructed to utilize Exit 46 as a detour during the memorial ceremony. On the education scene, Eastern Kentucky University men's basketball head coach A.W. Hamilton has launched his debut children's book titled Dream Big with A.W. Hamilton. Coach Hamilton announced at Baptist Health Arena that every K-6 student across Madison County Public Schools will receive a free copy of the goal-setting work ahead of its official October 15th release. In Johnson County, a common pleas judge has sentenced Rebecca Ratliff to 10 years in state prison following her conviction on 2 felony counts of second-degree criminal forgery. A Kentucky State Police investigation revealed Ratliff forged the signatures of 2 relatives on real property deeds and recorded them with the county clerk to fraudulently transfer parcel titles into her own name. Separately, Governor Andy Beshear issued an official gubernatorial acclamation recognizing the country rock band Exile for their 63-year music career. Originating in Richmond in 1963, the Kentucky Music Hall of Fame inductees achieved 11 number one singles, 3 gold albums, and topped pop charts in 1978 with Kiss You All Over. I'm Travis Laird.
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3: In the newsroom, I'm Bo Beecraft. Two men face several felony charges after Pulaski County deputies say a traffic stop uncovered more than a pound of meth, nearly an ounce of fentanyl, and two firearms. Deputies stopped an SUV Sunday, bringing in K-9 Rocky, who reportedly alerted to possible drugs in the vehicle. Authorities then found more than 300 grams of suspected meth and nearly 28 grams of suspected fentanyl. A passenger, Joshua Tucker, allegedly had another 206 grams of meth. Tucker and driver Daniel Brosnan were arrested on drug trafficking and firearm-related charges, with both booked into the Pulaski County Detention Center on $50,000 cash bonds. Pulaski County's planned Northern Bypass has received an additional $85 million federal grant, bringing total federal funding for the project to $167 million. Congressman Hal Rogers says the latest award comes through the Federal Infrastructure for Rebuilding America program and is the third largest federal transport grant in Kentucky history. Construction timeline currently hasn't been announced. With news, I'm Bo Beecraft.
4: Here's your classic hits 96.7 forecast. Lots of sunshine today with daytime highs approaching 87. South winds 8 to 15 miles per hour. Lows dip down to about 65. Tonight, partly cloudy skies. Thunderstorms likely tomorrow. 84, partly cloudy. Chance for showers Saturday and Sunday. Low 70s Saturday, mid 70s by Sunday. In the classic hits 96.7 Weather Center, I'm meteorologist Paul Trombley. Right now, it's 55 degrees.
5: Thanks, Paul. And right now we're looking at clear skies in London. Looking at traffic. No traffic problems have been texted in or messaged in so far. So it looks like smooth sailing for your morning commute. We do have some road work scheduled, though. Of course, in London, we have that 192 bypass project continuing from 229 out to 80. Lane shifts, lane closures, lots of orange barrels to dodge. As you're approaching those barrels, it can be a little confusing, so slow down, take your time. Watch out for workers and equipment. Also, a section of Kentucky 89 in Jackson County will be closed to through traffic today for replacement of a cross drain. They had cross drain replacement yesterday there, and they've moved ahead to a little different location on 89 between the intersection with Hooton Road and Kentucky 2002. That's this morning from 8 a.m. until this afternoon at 3. So watch out for that. If you happen upon a traffic situation, or if you have a birthday for the birthday club coming up next hour, about 8:30 or so, you can text us at 864-2148. Or message us on Facebook, Classic Hits on Facebook, or Dave Begley in the Morning. We'll put you on the list and get you on the air and get that traffic info out for you. But don't text and drive, or message and drive, and buckle up.

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1: 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Like them on Facebook. Coming up, we have Scott Fitzgerald standing by at KNN with sports. Also, a little later in the hour, the community calendar. Gary Conley has today's Minuteman Minute. And news from the Weird Wire. Keep it tuned. Meantime, it's the Doobie Brothers, the Doctor, Classic Hits.

0: How are you, Kentucky? It's the first day of October, right? Let's talk college football. I'm Scott Fitzgerald. Kentucky is preparing for another hostile SEC road test on Saturday as they travel to the Palmetto State to take on South Carolina. The 24th-ranked Cats are 3-1 after their win over South Alabama. And former Ohio State All-Big Ten offensive lineman Tarrett Shabal admits they're not taking anything for granted.
1: I believe we have no ceiling as long as we keep a worker man's mentality. The second we get complacent, the second... And then that's when a lot of teams I've seen myself.
0: They're looking to bounce back.

0: Okay.
1: We have no ceiling as long as we keep a worker man's mentality. The second we get complacent, the second, you know, we let the rat poison in, that's when a lot of teams I've seen, even with myself in the past, that's when a lot of teams get got.
2: Louisville now heads to NC State. Also Saturday, looking to bounce back from their loss to Wake Forest. All eyes, of course, on quarterback Lincoln Kienholz and his health. He'll be a game-time decision. Former string injury, that's going to move Dax Hill back to the slot. And wide receiver Mitchell Tinsley is back in Cincinnati after being signed off Houston's practice squad. Joe Burrow on what he brings to the table.
3: Not much difference. We'll get our reps and routes on air, and you know, if he has any that he needs, we'll get some after practice. You know, he was here for a year and a half or so. So he knows the offense. He knows what we're trying to do.
2: And they're crossing the T's and dotting the I's at Keeneland as they open their fall meet tomorrow. It's a huge opening day card highlighted by three graded stakes and more than $6 million in stakes racing over the weekend. The headline is the $650,000 grade one Alcibiades. Have a great day, Kentucky. I'm Scott Fitzgerald.
4: This is the Kentucky News Network.
0: Thanks, Scott. A little bad connection there, but got through it. That is sports. And speaking of sports, for an in-depth look at UK sports, join Tom Leach, the voice of the Wildcats, for the Leach Report. That's followed by KSR, Kentucky Sports Radio, with Matt Jones and crew. 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And, of course, you can join Tom for the Coach's Show, Big Blue Nation, Wednesday evenings at 6 on our other sister station, Sam 103.9, and of course, every UK game about 2 hours before the first kick. Of course, this Saturday, we're playing South Carolina. Hear the game on Sam. Just ahead, look at the forecast. We have Paul Fromley standing by in the Weather Center and music from the Steve Miller Band. 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
8: Lots of sunshine today with daytime highs approaching 87. South winds 8 to 15 miles per hour. Lows dip down to about 65. Tonight, partly cloudy skies. Thunderstorms likely tomorrow. 84, partly cloudy. Chance for showers Saturday and Sunday. Low 70s Saturday, mid 70s by Sunday. In the Classic Hits 96.7 Weather Center, I'm meteorologist Paul Trombley. Right now, it's 55 degrees.
0: Thanks, Paul. Double nickels and mostly clear skies this morning. Coming up, we have Huey Lewis and the news and our community calendar. Also, Gary Connolly will be along with today's Minuteman Minute. Right now, it's the Steve Miller Band, as promised. Kind of a Halloween carol. It's a Halloween-y. Abracadabra. Classic hits. Thanks for listening.

0: 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Dave Begley here with the community calendar. Here's what's happening at the Laurel County Public Library. The rest of the week, we have a guided tour of Hoopla and a guided tour of Canopy. Tomorrow at 12 and 12:30. And that's tomorrow. And Saturday, the Children's Saturday Movie. That'll be at 2 p.m. Also coming up tomorrow, the Bloodmobile will be at Minuteman Press, 9 a.m. until noon. The theme is Grab a Slice of Saving Lives. They need you, as in K-N-E-A-D. Yeah, every successful donor will get a coupon for a free large three-topping pizza from the London Pizza Hut on 192. 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So roll up your sleeve and be a hero. Tomorrow, 9 until noon at Minuteman Press on the 192 bypass. Saving lives, never been so easy. Also coming up tomorrow night, Films, Food, and Fun resumes at Town Center Park. 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Tomorrow night, they'll be showing Toy Story 5. And then on the 9th, the next Friday, Adam's Family, getting on into Halloween. For more information on that and other events, London, Laurel County, of course, we have the Honey Bun Day coming up here in a couple of weeks. Boo on Maine is coming up. And then all the holiday festivities, so lots going on. 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Now let's check in with Gary Conley, speaking of Minuteman Press. Today's Minuteman Minute.
1: 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In 1854, as a small child, Thomas Edison came home from school with a note from his teacher. Mom's eyes welled with tears as she read the letter out loud to her child. Your son is a genius. This school is too small for him and doesn't have enough good teachers to train him. Please teach him yourself. She had an education background, but she had quit to raise a family. In 1905, after Edison's mother had passed away, he had become one of the greatest inventors of all time. When he was going through her personal belongings, he found the folded letter from his old teacher. He opened it and found the true message written on the letter. Your son is addled and mentally deficient. He is unable to think clearly. We cannot let him attend our school anymore. Edison then wrote in his diary, Thomas Edison was a mentally deficient child whose mother turned him into the genius of the century. His mother became his most enthusiastic champion, and only because of her encouragement and belief and constant kind words did Thomas Edison become the great inventor we know today. Believe in yourself, and there will come a day when others will have no choice but to believe with you. And that's your Minuteman Minute, brought to you by Minuteman Press of London, Kentucky, where we design, print, and promote you.
0: Thanks, Gary. Coming up, we'll have a look at the forecast. 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Stay close.
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5: Here's your Classic Hits 96.7 forecast. Lots of sunshine today with daytime highs approaching 87. South winds 8 to 15 miles per hour. Lows dip down to about 65. Tonight, partly cloudy skies. Thunderstorms likely tomorrow. 84, partly cloudy. Chance for showers Saturday and Sunday. Low 70s Saturday, mid 70s by Sunday. In the Classic Hits 96.7 Weather Center, I'm meteorologist Paul Trombley. Right now, it's 55 degrees.
0: Thanks, Paul. And right now we're looking at mostly clear skies and sunshine in London. Beautiful morning. Coming up, 7 Mary 3, and we'll have a look at news from the Weird Wire. Right now, it's Stevie Nicks featuring Tom Petty, Stop Dragging My Heart Around, Classic Hits. Good morning.

0: 7 Mary 3 and Cumbersome. Classic hits, 96.7. Dave Begley here. It's Thursday morning, 7:41. October 1st. It's October already. Time for news from the Weird Wire. And turns out, police dogs can actually smell cannabis. Yeah. Vienna police say they have discovered a plantation with more than 700 marijuana plants at a warehouse close to a police dog center. Police say one of the dogs caught a whiff of the plants in the Austrian capital's Floridsdorf district. Officers then saw a man taking a hose into a warehouse and searched the premises, finding 734 cannabis plants. They said in a statement that they also found 32 sacks stuffed with deep frozen marijuana and a bag full of dried marijuana at the 27-year-old suspect's apartment. Police say the man is denying wrongdoing. Spokesman Roman Halsinger told the Austria press agency the suspect comes from outside Vienna and might not have known that a police facility was nearby. So I'll give him a little benefit of the doubt. Coming up, look at the forecast, and we'll have you back to the music with Aerosmith. The morning show is a presentation of Larkey HVAC.
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8: Here's your classic hits 96.7 forecast. Lots of sunshine today with daytime highs approaching 87. South winds 8 to 15 miles per hour. Lows dip down to about 65. Tonight, partly cloudy skies. Thunderstorms likely tomorrow. 84, partly cloudy. Chance for showers Saturday and Sunday. Low 70s Saturday, mid 70s by Sunday. In the classic hits 96.7 Weather Center, I'm meteorologist Paul Trombley. Right now, it's 55 degrees.
0: Thanks, Paul. And right now, we're looking at mostly clear skies and sunshine in London. Coming up, music ahead from REM. Also at the top of the hour, Fox World and National News. More state news from Kentucky News Network. Right now, it's Aerosmith. Same old song and dance. 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
1: Fox News, I'm CJ Papa. Convicted killer Krista Pike survives two lethal injections at a Tennessee prison. Media witness to her execution attempt, Will Puckett.
2: Krista Gil Pike continued to blink on and off. She was smiling. She let out a couple of laughs during this process.
1: Fox's Ashley Strohmeyer.
3: Pike was hospitalized and the execution was suspended. The state's governor has ordered a third-party review into what went wrong while also halting any other state executions that were planned for this year.
1: This is the second botched execution attempt in the state this year. President Trump.
4: I'm going to be making a tour.
1: Fox's Manuel Rivera.
5: President Trump's month-long travel blitz comes as no surprise. He had indicated he would ramp up his travel in the final sprint to November. What is surprising is he's heading to states that have traditionally been seen as red strongholds.
1: First up, Denton, Texas. 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
1: Here's your classic hits 96.7 forecast. Daytime highs approaching 87 today under mainly clear skies. Winds out of the south, 8 to 15 miles per hour. Lows dip down to about 65 tonight, partly cloudy skies. Thunderstorms likely tomorrow. Highs level off around 84. Sunshine mixed with clouds at times. Chance of rain showers Saturday and Sunday. In the classic hits 96.7 Weather Center, I'm meteorologist Paul Promley. Currently 56.
0: Thanks, Paul. And right now, we're looking at mostly sunny skies in London.
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0: Good Thursday morning. 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Like them on Facebook. Coming up, music ahead from Sugar Ray and Fascinating Facts. 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Classic Hits on Facebook or my Facebook page, Dave Begley in the Morning. We'll put you on the list and on the air. 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A little later, our survey of the day, all coming up. Meantime, it's Rush, the title track from their Fly By Night album, the Classic Hits.

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3: 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Like Lincoln, the 16th president of the United States, fought for the freedom of enslaved people and the Union. But what you didn't know about him is that he was a licensed bartender. Lincoln and his friend William F. Berry received their 1833 liquor license to run a tavern in New Salem, Illinois. There was a penalty of $300 if Lincoln and Berry didn't uphold the liquor laws of the state, one of which included not selling whiskey to children, something we trust Honest Abe didn't do. But Abraham Lincoln was a bartender.
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14: Here's your classic hits 96.7 forecast. Daytime highs approaching 87 today. Under mainly clear skies, winds out of the south, 8 to 15 miles per hour. Lows dip down to about 65 tonight, partly cloudy skies. Thunderstorms likely tomorrow. Highs level off around 84. Sunshine mixed with clouds at times. Chance of rain showers Saturday and Sunday. In the Classic Hits 96.7 Weather Center, I'm meteorologist Paul Trombley. Currently 56.
3: Thanks, Paul. And right now we're looking at sunny skies in London. Coming up, Roxette. And we'll have a look at the birthday club. Still time to get those birthdays in. 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Also, we'll have a look at entertainment news, celebrity birthdays, rock birthdays, what's on TV tonight. Keep you right here. Meantime, it's Bob Seger and the Silver Bullet Band from their Live Bullet album. 1976, it's Turn the Page. Classic Hits.

0: 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It's 8:23 on a Thursday. Time for the Birthday Club. Local birthdays first. Happy birthday to my friend Daryl Cheek. Fellow Clay County boy. And the only mechanic my mechanic dad would let work on his vehicle. So, happy birthday to Daryl. Happy birthday to Cheryl Tabor from your husband, kids, and grandbabies. Happy birthday, Cheryl. Happy birthday to Paisley Hinger. 8 years old today. 8 years old. Happy birthday from Mommy and Daddy. Happy birthday, Paisley. All of us here at Classic Hits wish Daryl, Cheryl, and Paisley a happy birthday and many more. Now, they're celebrating with some famous folks like actor-singer Julie Andrews, 91 today. Baseball Hall of Famer Rod Carew is 81. Actor Randy Quaid is 76. Guitarist Earl Slick of David Bowie's band and John Lennon's band, 74 today. I've already played John Lennon this morning, so we'll play some David Bowie to kick off the birthday block. Guitarist Brian Greenway of April Wine, 75. Have some April Wine coming up. There's your birthday block. Retired Major League Baseball All-Star Mark McGwire, 63. Actor Zach Galifianakis, 57. Actor Sarah Drew is 46. Actor-comedian Beck Bennett, 42. And actor Brie Larson is 37. Entertainment news, actor Hayden Panettiere's ex-fiance, Vladimir Klitschko, has filed an urgent petition asking that he be allowed to act as their 11-year-old daughter's temporary representative in California in court to protect her inheritance after the death of her mother. Klitschko, a Ukrainian former world boxing champion, has had full custody of the girl, Kaya, for most of her life, and she's lived with him in Ukraine. Kaya is Panettiere's sole heir. The filing in a Los Angeles County court cites items seized in a federal investigation of the actor's death, unnamed and unauthorized people accessing her residence in L.A., and valuables that are missing. What's on TV tonight? Well, here's what you have to look forward to. You have 911 on ABC, 8 o'clock. That'll be followed by 911 Nashville at 9 and another Nashville at 10. Big Brother, the finale, is on Fox at 8. That'll be followed by Special Forces, World's Toughest Test at 9. Hell's Kitchen. Did I say that was on Fox? Yeah, Big Brother, the finale, is on CBS. I'm getting my channels mixed up here. Big Brother is on CBS, and that'll be followed by The Amazing Race at 9:30. Then on Fox, it's Hell's Kitchen at 8. And again, that'll be followed by Special Forces World's Toughest Test at 9. Let's see, what else do we have? NBC, they have The Traitors, New Blood at 8, at 9. It's Law and Order. And at 10, another Law & Order Special Victims Unit. There we go. That's your TV guide for tonight. Just a hit. We'll have a look at forecast. Paul Fromley standing by in the Weather Center. We'll get you back to the music as we kick off the birthday block with David Bowie.
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8: Here's your classic hits 96.7 forecast. Ample sunshine expected today with daytime highs approaching 87. Southwesterly winds 8 to 15 miles per hour. Tonight, 65. Partly cloudy skies tomorrow. Storms likely 84. Much cooler Saturday and Sunday with highs in the low 70s. Chance for showers Saturday. Storms likely on Sunday. In the classic hits 96.7 Weather Center, I'm meteorologist Paul Frombly. Right now, 56.
0: Thanks, Paul. And right now we have sunny skies in London. A beautiful morning out there. Coming up, we have music ahead from the birthday boy, Brian Greenway, and his band April Wine. Right now we kick off the birthday block with David Bowie and his guitarist, Earl Slick, who's 74 today. Here's Modern Love, classic hits. Good morning.

0: April Wine, I Like to Rock. Classic hits, 96.7. Celebrating the birthday of guitarist Brian Greenway of April Wine, 75 today. That wraps up the birthday block. Now on to our survey of the day. And with World Food Day coming up in a couple of weeks. On the, the 16th? And both dining out and cooking having become much more expensive in recent years, the personal finance company WalletHub released 2026 Best Foodie Cities in America. 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Well, I don't know if I'm a foodie, but I love food. And I'm a lucky man because my wife is a great cook. But WalletHub compared more than 180 of the largest U.S. cities across 28 key stats, ranging from the cost of groceries to the affordability and accessibility of high-quality restaurants, to the number of food festivals per capita. And here's the top 10 foodie cities in America. Miami, Florida came out on top. Portland, Oregon, second. San Francisco, California, third. Seattle, Washington, fourth. And Austin, Texas, fifth. Rounding out the top 10, Orlando, Florida. Tampa, Florida. Las Vegas, Nevada. Sacramento, California. And Denver, Colorado. By the way, Cincinnati, Ohio came in number 14 on the list. Top foodie cities in America. Coming up, look at the forecast, and we'll get you back to the music with Green Day. The morning show is a presentation of Larkey HVAC.
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5: Here's your classic hits 96.7 forecast. Ample sunshine expected today with daytime highs approaching 87. Southwesterly winds 8 to 15 miles per hour. Tonight, 65. Partly cloudy skies tomorrow. Storms likely 84. Much cooler Saturday and Sunday with highs in the low 70s. Chance for showers Saturday. Storms likely on Sunday. In the classic hits 96.7 Weather Center, I'm meteorologist Paul Trombley. Currently, it's 61 degrees.
0: Thanks, Paul. And right now, we're looking at sunny skies in London. Coming up, we have Foreigner at top of the hour, Fox News, and local news.

We've done our duty. We woke them up. September's end. It's October now, so yeah, we've woken Green Bay up. Or awakened Green Bay. Try to be grammatically correct there, but anyway. Wake me up when September ends. And that ends the morning show. Just ahead, we have REO Speedwagon. Top of the hour, look at Fox News. Bo Beecraft is back in the newsroom with more local news. And Jim Johnson takes over the air chair. As for me, I'll be back tomorrow morning at 6 for the Rock and Roll T-Shirt Friday edition of the morning show. Who will I be repping tomorrow? Well, you'll have to tune in and find out. Or you can hop over to our sister station, Sam 1039. I'll be there until 3. So, have a great day, everybody. Back to the music we go with Foreigner, Head Games, Classic Hits.

0: Fox News. I'm Angelo Bavaro. President Trump turning campaigner-in-chief today.
1: The White House calls it a kickoff to a nationwide tour as President Trump takes his midterm message first to Oklahoma, where he'll campaign for Republicans in Durant. Durant, just across the border from Texas, where a tight U.S. Senate race is playing out. The president later expected to tour a truck factory in Denton.
0: Fox's Jeff Manasso. Tennessee death row inmate Krista Pike survives two doses of execution drugs. A media witness with this account.
2: Even at 8:53, when the microphone was cut off, we could still hear snoring.
0: Fox's Ted Linder.
3: The governor, Bill Lee, has ordered an independent review and suspended Tennessee's remaining scheduled executions.
0: Pike was sentenced to death for the 1995 killing of a 19-year-old. 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
4: In the newsroom, I'm Bo Beecraft. A Corbin man was arrested on several outstanding warrants in Laurel County recently, with authorities reporting Alexander Sizemore was taken into custody Monday on a Laurel Circuit Court indictment warrant charging first-degree bail jumping and being a persistent felony offender. He was also wanted for failing to appear in court on controlled substance charges involving methamphetamine and another drug offense. He was arrested in London by Laurel County Sheriff's Office bailiffs and taken to the Laurel County Correctional Center. Laurel County authorities returned to the scene of Saturday night's crash that killed three young people in western London. Investigators conducted a detailed reconstruction Monday along Kentucky Highway 1956 using satellite mapping equipment and a drone to document and analyze the crash scene. The investigation into what caused the crash remains ongoing. With news, I'm Bo Beecraft.
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0: Nickelback's How You Remind Me. Got three in a row coming up. Dexys Midnight Runners in the set. Also toss in music from Styx, too. It's Jim. All right, time for the morning's entertainment report. Well, Netflix has released the trailer for the one about Matthew Perry. Now, this is a documentary that's set to stream on October 27th, 3 years after Matthew's passing. Going to give us a look at his life, highlighting the rise to fame, the pressures that came with it, and his long battle with addiction. Treasure Island has got a trailer out. Paramount Plus and MGM Plus are bringing a fresh take on Treasure Island. That's going to be debuting on October 11th. It's a six-part series. You want to check out the trailer, you can do the Google on that. And Charlie Sheen and his pops, Martin Sheen, going to be starring together in a comedy. It's called Happy Jack. That's going to be on AMC and AMC Plus this next year. And it was filmed in front of a live audience at Warner Brothers Studios, right there where Friends was made.
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4: Here's your classic hits 96.7 forecast. Ample sunshine expected today with daytime highs approaching 87. Southwesterly winds 8 to 15 miles per hour. Tonight, 65. Partly cloudy skies tomorrow. Storms of likely 84. Much cooler Saturday and Sunday with highs in the low 70s. Chance for showers Saturday. Storms of likely on Sunday. In the classic hits 96.7 Weather Center, I'm meteorologist Paul Trombley. Right now, it's 63 degrees.

0: Well, a couple of days ago, it was National Coffee Day. I guess that's just for us here in the States, right? That's where we can enjoy our pumpkin spice lattes and everything that's got our caramel goodiness in it. Today is International Coffee Day. I wonder if we went to France, we went to Germany, what if we went to the UK, can we get a pumpkin spice latte or a caramel brulee or a salted caramel brevet? They would look at us probably and just shake their head and go, no, Yankee, none of that foofy coffee at all. You will drink it black and strong or have tea. All right, Tom Cochran coming up, and the Human League going to kick off another great set of classic hits this morning.
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0: Have a great Thursday morning and even better first day of October. And just remember, Christmas is in three months. Yeah. Another big set of classic hits kicking off with the Doobie Brothers next. We will chat bright and early tomorrow morning. Bye-bye.
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7: Here's your classic hits 96.7 forecast. Mainly clear today with highs around 87. Southwest winds 8 to 15 miles per hour. Partly cloudy tonight, lows around 65. Thunderstorms likely tomorrow. High temperatures reach up to 84, a blend of clouds and sun. Chance for showers Saturday with storms likely Sunday. Highs in the low 70s. In the Classic Hits 96.7 Weather Center, I'm meteorologist Paul Frombly. Right now, it's 62 degrees.

0: out this morning. Cost of living, a major issue, with 17% of U.S. adults approving of the job he's doing to lower prices. Tennessee officials have not delivered an update on the condition of Krista Pike, the convicted killer who survived a pair of lethal injections last night. She was found guilty for the 1995 murder of 19-year-old classmate Colleen Slemmer. 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

0: 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Today's temperature, 84 degrees for the high, 66 degrees for the low this evening. It is going to be a sunny day. Stay tuned with us. That weather forecast is coming up next.
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10: Here's your Classic Hits 96.7 forecast. Mainly clear today with highs around 87. Southwest winds 8 to 15 miles per hour. Partly cloudy tonight, lows around 65. Thunderstorms likely tomorrow. High temperatures reach up to 84, a blend of clouds and sun. Chance for showers Saturday, with storms likely Sunday. Highs in the low 70s. In the Classic Hits 96.7 Weather Center, I'm meteorologist Paul Trombley. Right now, 70.

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9: Here's your Classic Hits 96.7 forecast. Ample sunshine expected today, with daytime highs approaching 87. Winds out of the southwest, 8 to 15 miles per hour. Partly cloudy skies tonight, lows around 65. Partly cloudy skies tomorrow, thunderstorms likely, daytime highs approaching 84. Low 70s, Saturday and Sunday. Chance for showers, Saturday. Storms likely, Sunday. In the Classic Hits 96.7 Weather Center, I'm meteorologist Paul Frobley. Right now, it's 71 degrees.

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1: Fox News, I'm Angelo Bavaro. New details after passengers on board a flight to Israel helped stop an apparent hijacking attempt.
2: We know after the co-pilot stabbed the captain of the flight, the jet plummeted more than 14,000 feet. The injured pilot had the wherewithal to open the cockpit door. That's when the passengers jumped into action, making their way into the cockpit, subduing the pilot who was attempting to crash the jet.
1: Fox's Trey Yingst. President Trump turning on midterm mode in Texas.
3: The president kicking off his 32-day blitz in the Lone Star State. He's heading to the Peterbilt Motors factory in Denton today, where he'll be highlighting what he argues is a manufacturing boom.
1: Fox's Jackie Heinrich. Elon Musk taking on a new role in the Trump administration, this time helping the Pentagon select weapons and tech for troops. 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

Fleetwood Mac with the song Rhiannon. What a classic. Good morning. 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Stay tuned. Don't you go anywhere. We have The Romantics coming up next. Talking in Your Sleep.

0: 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Today's temperature, 84 degrees for the high, 66 degrees for the low this evening. It is going to be a sunny day today. Stay tuned with us. That weather forecast is coming up next.
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3: Here's your Classic Hits 96.7 forecast. Ample sunshine expected today, with daytime highs approaching 87. Winds out of the southwest, 8 to 15 miles per hour. Partly cloudy skies tonight, lows around 65. Partly cloudy skies tomorrow, thunderstorms likely, daytime highs approaching 84. Low 70s Saturday and Sunday. Chance for showers Saturday, storms likely Sunday. In the Classic Hits 96.7 Weather Center, I'm meteorologist Paul Frobley. Currently, it's 79 degrees.

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0: Just a reminder for you that the London Elementary School is hosting its annual Boo Bash in Town Center Park this year on Friday, October 2nd from 6 to 7 p.m. So don't miss out on that fun event. 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
6: Here's your Classic Hits 96.7 forecast. Ample sunshine expected today with daytime highs approaching 87. Winds out of the southwest, 8 to 15 miles per hour. Partly cloudy skies tonight, lows around 65. Partly cloudy skies tomorrow. Thunderstorms likely. Daytime highs approaching 84. Low 70s Saturday and Sunday. Chance for showers Saturday. Storms likely Sunday. In the Classic Hits 96.7 Weather Center, I'm meteorologist Paul Frobley. Currently 78.

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Van Morrison, Brown Eyed Girl. Good afternoon. You're listening to Mix Up Middays with Laura right here on Classic Hits 96.7. We have another classic coming up for you, so stay tuned. Don't you go anywhere. We've got Steve Perry, Oh Sherry, coming up next.

0: You're listening to Mix Up Middays with Laura right here on Classic Hits 96.7. Today's temperature, 84 degrees for the high, 66 degrees for the low this evening. It is going to be a sunny day today. Stay tuned with us. That weather forecast is coming up next.
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9: Here's your Classic Hits 96.7 forecast. Ample sunshine expected this afternoon with daytime highs approaching 87. Southwesterly winds 8 to 15 miles per hour. Lows level off around 65. Tonight, partly cloudy skies. Sunshine mixed with clouds at times. Tomorrow, thunderstorms likely. Daytime highs approaching 84. In the Classic Hits 96.7 Weather Center, I'm meteorologist Jennifer Wojcicki. Right now, 80.

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0: Well, it just wouldn't be me unless I told you what National Day of the Day it is today. And today is actually full of National Days of the Days. Who came up with all these? Anyway, today is National Black Dog Day, National Homemade Cookies Day, National Hair Day, National Jiffy Mix Day, National Fire Pup Day, National Green City Day, and also, many of you will love this, National Pumpkin Spice Day. Yes, if you are a pumpkin spice lover, today is your day. You do not have to worry about me taking up any pumpkin spice. That is one flavor I do not like at all. In fact, I don't like pumpkin anything. The only thing that I will eat that's pumpkin is a pumpkin roll, and it's not because of the pumpkin, it's actually because of the cream cheese. So it's got to have extra cream cheese filling in it for me. All right, stay tuned. 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
4: Here's your Classic Hits 96.7 forecast. Ample sunshine expected this afternoon with daytime highs approaching 87. Southwesterly winds 8 to 15 miles per hour. Lows level off around 65. Tonight, partly cloudy skies. Sunshine mixed with clouds at times. Tomorrow, thunderstorms likely. Daytime highs approaching 84. In the Classic Hits 96.7 Weather Center, I'm meteorologist Jennifer Wojcicki. Currently, it's 82 degrees.

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1: Fox News, I'm Angelo Bavaro. Officials investigating the co-pilot of a flight bound for Tel Aviv accused of stabbing the captain in a failed attempt to crash the plane.
2: We know that he underwent Islamist radical indoctrination. That appears to be something we're gathering.
1: Israeli Prime Minister Benjamin Netanyahu on Fox and Friends. 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
3: The injured pilot had the wherewithal to open the cockpit door. That's when the passengers jumped into action, making their way into the cockpit, subduing the pilot who was attempting to crash the jet.
1: Off-duty pilots on that flight were able to land that plane. A new AP poll on the economy.
4: Just 17% of U.S. adults approve of President Trump's handling of the economy overall, a new low.
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Men at Work with Who Can It Be Now? Good afternoon. 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Stay tuned. 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

0: 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Today's temperature, 84 degrees for the high, 66 degrees for the low this evening. It is going to be a sunny day today. Stay tuned with us. That weather forecast is coming up next.
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5: Here's your Classic Hits 96.7 forecast. Ample sunshine expected this afternoon with daytime highs approaching 87. Southwesterly winds 8 to 15 miles per hour. Lows level off around 65. Tonight, partly cloudy skies. Sunshine mixed with clouds at times. Tomorrow, thunderstorms likely. Daytime highs approaching 84. In the Classic Hits 96.7 Weather Center, I'm meteorologist Jennifer Wojcicki. Currently, it's 82 degrees.

at the bottom of the ocean, under the

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0: You can always count on Oreo to come up with some new flavors for their cookie. And Oreo is getting ready to bring out some really good ones and some surprising ones, honestly. So they're getting ready to bring out banana pudding Oreos, brown sugar pancake Oreos, chicken and waffles Oreos, and deep fried Oreos. Not really sure how they're going to do the deep fried Oreo version. And then the chicken and waffles, I don't know. That's a little different for me. I definitely want to try the banana pudding Oreos. And I am still looking for the banana bread Snickers candy bar. I have not found that yet. I have been everywhere. And if you remember tuning in a couple weeks ago, I was talking about the banana bread Snickers bar. So if you find that, send me a message on our Facebook page, Classic Hits 96.7. Let me know where you found it. All right, stay tuned. 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
2: Here's your Classic Hits 96.7 forecast. Ample sunshine expected this afternoon with daytime highs approaching 87. Southwesterly winds 8 to 15 miles per hour. Lows level off around 65. Tonight, partly cloudy skies. Sunshine mixed with clouds at times. Tomorrow, thunderstorms likely. Daytime highs approaching 84. In the Classic Hits 96.7 Weather Center, I'm meteorologist Jennifer Wojcicki. Currently, it's 82 degrees.
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Steppenwolf with Born to Be Wild, and that I am, that I am. And aren't you too? We can all be wild sometimes, as long as you have a little good behavior with the wild behavior. Good afternoon, you're listening to Mix Up Middays with Laura, right here on Classic Hits 96.7. Stay tuned, Georgia Satellites is coming up next.

0: You're listening to Mix Up Middays with Laura right here on Classic Hits 96.7. Today's temperature, 84 degrees for the high, 66 degrees for the low this evening. It is going to be mostly sunny today. Stay tuned with us. That weather forecast is coming up next.
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5: Here's your Classic Hits 96.7 forecast. Ample sunshine expected this afternoon with daytime highs approaching 87. Southwesterly winds 8 to 15 miles per hour. Lows level off around 65. Tonight, partly cloudy skies. Sunshine mixed with clouds at times. Tomorrow, thunderstorms likely. Daytime highs approaching 84. In the Classic Hits 96.7 Weather Center, I'm meteorologist Jennifer Wojcicki. Currently, it's 82 degrees.

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0: You're listening to Mix Up Middays with Laura right here on Classic Hits 96.7. I would like to thank you for tuning in with me for part of your morning and afternoon. You know what they say when you're having fun? Time flies by, and that it does. Unfortunately, it is time for my show to end today. I hope you have a great day. Tune in with me tomorrow, same time, same place. Stay tuned. Ken is up next.
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4: Here's your Classic Hits 96.7 forecast. Daytime high is approaching 87 this afternoon under mainly sunny skies, southwesterly winds 8 to 15 miles per hour. Partly cloudy skies tonight, lows dip down to about 65. Storms likely tomorrow, daytime high is approaching 84, sunshine mixed with clouds at times. In the Classic Hits 96.7 Weather Center, I'm meteorologist Jennifer Wojcicki. 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
1: Fox News, I'm Angelo Bavaro. SpaceX and NASA's Crew 13 mission blasting off from Florida to begin a six-month stint at the International Space Station.
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3: Crew 13 will study how different exercise regimens ward off the effects of long-duration spaceflight, an effort to pave the way for future astronauts.
1: That mission marks the fastest scheduled U.S. trip to the International Space Station. President Trump has spoken with Israel's prime minister following a suspected hijacking attempt.
4: And it seems as though the co-pilot was perhaps a terrorist or perhaps a whack job.
5: The co-pilot is accused of stabbing the aircraft's pilot. He is being detained in Saudi Arabia, where the Fly Dubai flight made an emergency landing.
1: That is Fox's Jared Halpern. 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

0: And Creed with arms wide open on the cruise here for a Wednesday. And I'm Ken Cocker. Well, I'm enjoying watching these baseball playoffs. Some of them have come to an end. And you're finishing up those that are going all three games will play today, right? And then a day off and then the division series play. They move it right along in the playoffs. That's for what you got to, because I think the on Halloween, I believe, is the if it goes seven games, that'll be the last day of the World Series. Mighty chilly in some of the northern climates. A lot of Electric Light Orchestra and Loverboy coming up right around the corner. So hang with us.
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3: Here's your Classic Hits 96.7 forecast. Daytime high is approaching 87 this afternoon under mainly sunny skies, southwesterly winds 8 to 15 miles per hour. Partly cloudy skies tonight, lows dip down to about 65. Storms likely tomorrow, daytime highs approaching 84, sunshine mixed with clouds at times. In the Classic Hits 96.7 Weather Center, I'm meteorologist Jennifer Wojcicki. Right now, it's 86 degrees.
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3: Never too early to play that song. Working for the weekend is Loverboy, and I'm Ken Cocker. Great rock and roll from Aerosmith and Whitesnake are coming your way in a bit. And week number 4 in the NFL begins tonight. Thursday Night Football going to feature the Cleveland Browns and 42-year-old Aaron Rodgers, who won last week. Aaron Rodgers and the Pittsburgh Steelers.
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0: Now retired Aerosmith and Crazy, but not retired Randy Bachman. He toured with the Guess Who, Burton Cummings, this past year, and he's already announced concert dates for 2027 with his old band, the Bachman Turner Overdrive. Looking forward to a song by them up right around the corner.
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3: Here's your Classic Hits 96.7 forecast. Daytime high is approaching 87 this afternoon under mainly sunny skies, southwesterly winds 8 to 15 miles per hour. Partly cloudy skies tonight, lows dip down to about 65. Storms likely tomorrow, daytime high is approaching 84, sunshine mixed with clouds at times. In the Classic Hits 96.7 Weather Center, I'm meteorologist Jennifer Wojcicki. Currently, it's 86 degrees.
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1: News, I'm John Saucier. Passengers aboard a flight Dubai plane on the way to Israel took action to stop an attempted hijack to crash the aircraft yesterday. It didn't crash. Everyone was safe. Israeli Prime Minister Benjamin Netanyahu says the investigation is underway. Here's what he says on Fox about what they believe about this man responsible.
2: We know that he underwent Islamist radical indoctrination. That appears to be something we're gathering from the information, his personal information.
1: This plane was able to safely land in Saudi Arabia. President Trump insists the United States will make sure Iran does not get their hands on a nuclear weapon. He says oil prices will drop once the conflict finally ends.
3: Oil is coming down as soon as Iran is finished, and they're finished pretty much right now. We're getting more oil out of the Hormuz Strait now than we did before the war.
1: America is listening to Fox News.

Wanted Dead or Alive. They must have had a good time touring this past year because they're doing it again in North America in 2027. They've already made that announcement. Bon Jovi, Wanted Dead or Alive, as we do the cruise here. For Thursday, Dave Matthews just co-hosted Farm Aid here the other day. Got a great song here by Dave Matthews Band and Men at War coming right up. And later on this hour, look at the Born on Dates of the Lates and Greats.

0: land down under, where it is springtime right now. Men at Work, of course. I'm Ken Cocker. One of my favorite songs going back to the 80s, Der Commissar's in Town. I always think, I don't know why, I think of this show, Hogan's Heroes, whenever I hear that. It's by a group, After the Fire, coming right up. And we got some Evanescence on the docket as well. So hang with us, okay?
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9: Here's your Classic Hits 96.7 forecast. Lows level off around 66. Tonight, under mainly clear skies, south winds 5 to 10 miles per hour. Storms likely tomorrow, daytime highs approaching 85, sunshine mixed with clouds at times. Storms likely tomorrow night, lows level off around 60, cloudy skies expected. In the Classic Hits 96.7 Weather Center, I'm meteorologist Jennifer Wojcicki. Right now, 84.

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0: We Belong and Pat Benatar. Pink Floyd, I mentioned earlier, is on the way in a bit. Title track in their 1979 album. Born on dates of the lates and greats, President Jimmy Carter, born this day in 1924. He died a couple of years ago now. Comedian Larry Miller is 73. Mark McGuire, the slugger of the St. Louis Cardinals and Oakland A's, 63. Zach Galifianakis, the actor from Hangover and others, 57. And actress and singer Brie Larson with a birthday today, 37. There you have it. That's the Born on Dates of the Lates and Greats.
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3: Here's your Classic Hits 96.7 forecast. Lows of a low of around 66. Tonight, under mainly clear skies, winds out of the south, 5 to 10 miles per hour. Sunshine mixed with clouds at times. Tomorrow, chance of thunderstorms. High temperatures reach up to 85. Storms likely. Tomorrow night, lows dip down to about 60, cloudy. In the Classic Hits 96.7 Weather Center, I'm meteorologist Jennifer Wojcicki. Right now, it's 86 degrees.
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0: Soul Asylum, and we're doing the cruise. I'm Ken Cocker. Already thinking Christmas, and The Man with the Bag is a new movie coming out on Amazon Prime December 2nd. Alan Ritchson, who is the guy who plays Reacher, and Arnold Schwarzenegger are in it. Arnold Schwarzenegger plays Santa. I'm anxious to see this one. December 2nd is the premiere date.
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4: Here's your Classic Hits 96.7 forecast. Lows of a low of around 66. Tonight, under mainly clear skies, winds out of the south, 5 to 10 miles per hour. Sunshine mixed with clouds at times. Tomorrow, chance of thunderstorms. High temperatures reach up to 85. Storms likely. Tomorrow night, lows dip down to about 60, cloudy. In the Classic Hits 96.7 Weather Center, I'm meteorologist Jennifer Wojcicki. Right now, 85.

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4: The great and the late Glenn Fry. And the vocals for the Eagles and Take It Easy from 1972. If you go through Winslow, Arizona, there's a little mural that says standing on the corner and a guy in a statue there. It's kind of cool. A friend of mine just took a picture down there. He's taking Route 66 and he was in the area. Decided to check it out. Queen, Doobie Brothers coming up in just a bit.
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0: Out of the album, The Captain and Me in the early 70s at Doobie Brothers in China Grove. REO Speedwagon's coming up. Hey, let's take a look at the milestones and memories for this day, October 1. In 1952, the first ultra-high frequency UHF station signed on in Portland, Oregon. The Honeymooners debuted on CBS on this day back in 1955, starring, of course, Jackie Gleason. 1961, Roger Maris famously hit his 61st home run. Also 1961, the Beach Boys recorded their very first single called Surfin'. Brian Epstein in 1962 signed a contract to manage the Beatles. And on this day in 1962, Johnny Carson hosted his first Tonight Show. Tony Bennett was his first guest. And in 1975, the Thriller in Manila, the fight between Joe Frazier and Muhammad Ali took place. And there you go. A look at the milestones and memories today.
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2: Here's your Classic Hits 96.7 forecast. Lows level off around 66. Tonight, under mainly clear skies, winds out of the south, 5 to 10 miles per hour. Sunshine mixed with clouds at times. Tomorrow, chance of thunderstorms. High temperatures reach up to 85. Storms likely. Tomorrow night, lows dip down to about 60, cloudy. In the Classic Hits 96.7 Weather Center, I'm meteorologist Jennifer Wojcicki. Right now, 85.
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0: Tom Petty without the Heartbreakers from Full Moon Fever. What a great album. Came out in 1989, Running Down a Dream. Back to the early 70s and Edgar Winter Group song with the lead vocals by Dan Hartman coming up here in just a bit. Also going to play those Wild-Eyed Southern Boys 38 special.
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3: Here's your Classic Hits 96.7 forecast. Lows of a low of around 66. Tonight, under mainly clear skies, winds out of the south, 5 to 10 miles per hour. Sunshine mixed with clouds at times. Tomorrow, chance of thunderstorms. High temperatures reach up to 85. Storms likely. Tomorrow night, lows dip down to about 60, cloudy. In the Classic Hits 96.7 Weather Center, I'm meteorologist Jennifer Wojcicki. Right now, it's 84 degrees.

0: 38 Special, the Wild-Eyed Southern Boys. So caught up in you, and I'm Ken Cocker. Yeah, we got Bon Jovi coming your way in a bit. They've already announced they're going to tour North America again next year. And Delamitri from the mid-90s coming up in just a bit. There's a new sitcom coming out starring Charlie Sheen. And in this one, his father co-stars with a Martin Sheen. Sounds kind of interesting, called Happy Jack. I guess that Charlie plays a ne'er-do-well. Not much of a stretch there. It'll be on AMC, filming now, and we'll be on the air in early 2027. 6 episodes have been ordered.
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0: Back to the mid-1990s, Delamitri and Roll to Me. BTO coming up in just a bit, and a song on which Fred Turner sings lead in just a little while. We're going to take a look at the music headlines, starting with Dolly Parton's final song, Torn, a duet she does with Bono. Going to be part of the brand new U2 album coming out this fall. Peter Byrne, the lead singer of the group Naked Eyes, has passed at the age of 74. Their biggest hit, of course, Always Something There to Remind Me. Hitting bookstores in February, the great album series Fleetwood Mac's Rumors. That coincides with the 50th anniversary in February. And Foghat has released a song, It Hurts Me Too, from their upcoming live album, Live and Loud, across the USA. And there you have a look at the music headlines today.
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5: Here's your Classic Hits 96.7 forecast. Lows of a low of around 66. Tonight, under mainly clear skies, winds out of the south, 5 to 10 miles per hour. Sunshine mixed with clouds at times. Tomorrow, chance of thunderstorms. High temperatures reach up to 85. Storms likely. Tomorrow night, lows dip down to about 60, cloudy. In the Classic Hits 96.7 Weather Center, I'm meteorologist Jennifer Wojcicki. Right now, it's 84 degrees.

0: Don't stand so close to me, the police. Don't forget Thursday Night Football, Aaron Rodgers in Pittsburgh in a divisional battle against Cleveland in Ohio. Journey's going to be here in a bit, and a band that's going into the Rock and Roll Hall of Fame come November, Oasis, is on the way.
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5: Here's your Classic Hits 96.7 forecast. Lows level off around 66. Tonight, under mainly clear skies, winds out of the south, 5 to 10 miles per hour. Sunshine mixed with clouds at times. Tomorrow, chance of thunderstorms. High temperatures reach up to 84.

0: 5. Storms likely. Tomorrow night, lows dip down to about 60, cloudy. In the Classic Hits 96.7 Weather Center, I'm meteorologist Jennifer Wojcicki. 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

0: That's Wonderwall and Oasis, Jackson Browne and the Cars. Coming up in just a bit, first a look at the Born on Dates of the Lakes and Greats, October 1. Jimmy Carter, born in Georgia, 1924. He died in just 2 years ago now. He did live to 100. Larry Miller is 73, the comedian. He played, The doorman in an episode of Seinfeld. Mark McGwire is 63 today, the baseball slugger. Zach Galifianakis from The Hangover and many other movies, 57. And actress and singer Brie Larson is 37 today. There's a look at the Born on Dates of the Lates and Greats.
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0: Mello and the Cars Drive. From the soundtrack of The Breakfast Club, Simple Minds coming up in a bit. I'm Ken Cocker, wrapping it up for this Thursday. Back tomorrow to start the weekend just a little bit early. Hope you're going to be here. Till then, hang tough and be cool. See you on Friday.
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4: Here's your Classic Hits 96.7 forecast.
5: Lows of a low of around 66 tonight under mainly clear skies. Winds out of the south, 5 to 10 miles per hour.
4: Sunshine mixed with clouds at times. Tomorrow, chance of thunderstorms.
5: High temperatures reach up to 85.
4: Storms likely. Tomorrow night, lows dip down to about 60, cloudy. In the Classic Hits 96.7 Weather Center, I'm meteorologist Jennifer Wojcicki. 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